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0: 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I'm Tony the Reno. It just keeps going and going and going and going, even with... Oh, we got the Devil Wears Prada 2, and what was the other one that was out? Oh, the Mortal Kombat 2. Michael, the biopic, still like one of the biggest movies of the year, if not the decade so far. Let's get into our Michael feels with one for Rob tonight. Rob, I appreciate your text at 877-909-1989. Michael music for him, whatever you'd like as well. Call or text, and we'll serve it up for you in just a few.
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9: Mitchell's only live and local color radar weather for the overnight. We'll see increasing clouds, lows around 56 with south winds up to 35. Thursday, we'll have a chance of sprinkles, partly sunny skies, highs near 85 with south winds up to 45. Thursday night, we'll see a chance of sprinkles, mostly clear skies, the lows around 46 with west winds up to 25. And Friday, we'll see sunny skies, highs near 83 with west winds up to 30. For weather anytime, just go to cool98.com or mitchellnow.com.
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0: 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You're on the road for work, huh, Carol?
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0: Hey, if you're driving for work tonight as well, at least we got a good soundtrack. Yeah. 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

Cool 98.3. I'm Tony the Reno. Why is it that you're just in the mood for songs like this for a long weekend? And why is this the song that encapsulates that so well? Hey, it's coming next weekend for Memorial Day. 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

an entire Saturday morning burning through quarters at Aladdin's Castle with your friends. You lived it, we play it. 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

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Shannon, thank you for having your throwbacks on. Also, Mike and Alicia on the patio tonight. Good vibes, good tunes. Hey, let's do it, shall we?

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Let us be the soundtrack to your Facebook scrolling. 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
0: Jacob, thank you for your text tonight. Jacob works nights. He can't talk while he's working, but he texted in and said, the song Walking on Sunshine would certainly get me ready for the weekend. Jacob, I think it's going to get us all ready for the weekend, because I think we're going to get that on in just a second or two. 877-909-1989 is that number to call or text if you can't talk like Jacob, or you can send a voice message to us through our website at throwbacknation.com. 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
2: Mitchell's only live and local color radar weather. For the overnight, we'll see increasing clouds, lows around 56 with south winds up to 35. Thursday, we'll have a chance of sprinkles, partly sunny skies, highs near 85 with south winds up to 45. Thursday night, we'll see a chance of sprinkles, mostly clear skies, lows around 46 with west winds up to 25. And Friday, we'll see sunny skies, highs near 83 with west winds up to 30. For weather anytime, just go to cool98.com or mitchellnow.com.
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0: You and me?
2: You pick the song, though.
0: No problem picking the song from the Red Hot Chili Peppers. I'm a huge... Saw them live. Changed my life. You know what I mean?
2: Oh, yeah, I know.
0: Well, thanks for checking in, man. You have a great night. We'll crank this up nice and loud for you.
2: Awesome. Thank you so much. You have a great day as well.
0: Bye, Andrew.
2: All right, bye-bye.
0: 877-

Remember that Rockar bubble gum from old baseball cards? Yeah. Your morning shouldn't feel like that. 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

Cool 98.3, all request hour on for Alicia, who is hard at work tonight. Yeah, she does the bakery. So she's already working on tomorrow morning's donuts and rolls and pastries and all that. And Alicia, soaking the smells for us. We'll turn this up for you, huh? When Doves Cry.

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We play it. Cool 98.3. I'm Tony the Reno. When a new kid has a birthday, we get our buttons on. We got a notebook, maybe a trapper keeper with their stickers on it from back in the day. Take that out, too. We'll celebrate for Danny Wood trying to win you some money. The Throwback Timeline with Danny involved next.

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0: 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I'm Tony Lorino. Correctly text in the air on the timeline. You could win that $100 tonight. In the year we're talking about CDs outselling vinyl for the first time. Could have been the song, could have been the fact that we were popping Prozac for the first time, but don't worry, be happy. That's kind of the mantra, isn't it? Oh, and we are absolutely happy that the new kids are out. You Got It, The Right Stuff, released from Danny Wood, our birthday boy, turning 57 today, and the rest of the guys, in what year? 1986, 1987, or 1988? 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

variables. Partly sunny skies, highs near 85 with south winds up to 45. Thursday night, we'll see a chance of sprinkles, mostly clear skies, lows around 46 with west winds up to 25. And Friday, we'll see sunny skies, highs near 83 with west winds up to 30. For weather anytime, just go to cool98.com or mitchellnow.com.

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1: And what year is it? CDs are outselling vinyl for the first time. Don't worry, be happy. That's the slogan of Prozac, right? It first released in this year. As was this song from the New Kids. And our birthday boy, Danny Wood, turning 57 today.

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Reno celebrating at Danny Wood's birthday from New Kids just a moment ago, and this coming weekend, it's all things Ms. Jackson, Janet, if you're nasty, and we are. 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

Remember that Rockar bubble gum from old baseball cards? 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

We believe that all the great music has already been recorded. Yep, right on tape. 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
0: Well, more just like that. You were having a moment with that song. Reminds you of when you graduated college.
2: Oh, my gosh. 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I know all the words. 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
0: See, that's what we do. We jam out. We jam on. Let's get yours on tonight. 877-909-1989. That song that's going to make your night, especially if it's a graduation season one. Takes you back to walking down with your cap and gown. All the kids are getting ready for that time, this time of year. Let's get yours on, too. And we're back into it next.
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0: Friday night, we'll see partly cloudy skies, lows around 48. And Saturday, mostly sunny skies, highs near 83 with north winds up to 20. For weather anytime, just go to cool98.com or mitchellnow.com.
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0: Hey, Ernesto. What can I serve up for you tonight?
2: The Tainted Love.
0: Would love to, my friend. One of the best. 877-909-1989. Here to serve up yours, too. Any song on your mind? 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

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I'm Tony Marino. We appreciate you having your throwbacks on. Could we have a reunion of Richie and this guy? Not anytime soon, but it's probably more likely than Daryl Hall and John Oates. Those two are feuding big time. Richie, John, you want to get back together? We're here for it. Living on a Prayer is up.

0: still ahead. It's 1 year of hits for one solid hour. Throwback Nation's late night class reunion. 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And if these sound familiar,
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1: Cool Eddie.

0: have a local color radar weather for the overnight. We'll see partly cloudy skies, lows around 48. Friday, sunny skies, highs near 85. Friday night, we'll see partly cloudy skies, lows around 48. And Saturday, mostly sunny skies, highs near 83 with north winds up to 20. For weather anytime, just go to cool98.com or mitchellnow.com.
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1: 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Before the Rick Rolling and Never Gonna Give You Up, this is first number one. 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

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And how do you know your band is headed for splits? We'll explain with a song, Class of 87. You'll remember. Coming up in the late night class meeting in about 10 minutes.

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0: 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How do you know your band is headed for the splits? Well, Mick Jones of Foreigner loved that song, said it was one of his three most favorite. Lou Graham says, ooh, we're becoming a soft rock, sappy band with that one.
1: Well, yeah, you know what? You go your separate ways, you do your thing,
0: and it all works out in the end. Still, I think we all dug it. Don't want to live without you. Class of 87, late night class reunion is on. 1 hour of your hits that take you back.

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0: 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Better taste, better nutrition, better eggs. I'm Tony the Reno. It just keeps going and going and going and going, even with... Oh, we got the Devil Wears Prada 2, and what was the other one that was out? Oh, the Mortal Kombat 2. Michael, the biopic, still like one of the biggest movies of the year, if not the decade so far. Let's get into our Michael feels with one for Rob tonight. Rob, I appreciate your text at 877-909-1989. Michael music for him, whatever you'd like as well. Call or text, and we'll serve it up for you in just a few.
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0: live and local color radar weather for the overnight. We'll see partly cloudy skies, lows around 48. Friday, sunny skies, highs near 85. Friday night, we'll see partly cloudy skies, lows around 48. And Saturday, mostly sunny skies, highs near 83 with north winds up to 20. For weather anytime, just go to cool98.com or mitchellnow.com.
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0: 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You're on the road for work, huh, Carol?
1: Yes, I am, and then I have to do it again tomorrow.
0: Hey, if you're driving for work tonight as well, at least we got a good soundtrack. 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

0: When the world seems to be changing every day, intuit the comfort of your longtime friend. 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

Yes, I rock out in my car. Yes, I know you can see me. 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You lived it. We play it. 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

Cool 98.3. I'm Tony the Reno. Why is it that you're just in the mood for songs like this for a long weekend? And why is this the song that encapsulates that so well? Hey, it's coming next weekend for Memorial Day. In the mood with Holiday.

0: want to protect our planet? The air we breathe, water we drink, and land we share? Real progress begins with birds. Yes, birds. The very ones we see and hear every day. On a walk, in the park, or simply out the window. That's because birds are more than birds. They're symbols, sentinels that reveal the health of our planet and our people. And by helping them thrive, all of us thrive as well. Audubon is a place where birds matter, where habitats are protected, where communities are engaged, and where change takes flight. Because at Audubon, hope begins with birds. 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

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Shannon, thank you for having your throwbacks on. Also, Mike and Alicia on the patio tonight. Good vibes, good tunes. 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
0: Jacob, thank you for your text tonight. Jacob works nights. He can't talk while he's working, but he texted in and said, the song Walking on Sunshine would certainly get me ready for the weekend. Jacob, I think it's going to get us all ready for the weekend, because I think we're going to get that on in just a second or two. 877-909-1989 is that number to call or text if you can't talk like Jacob, or you can send a voice message to us through our website at throwbacknation.com. 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

0: Live and local color radar weather for the overnight. We'll see partly cloudy skies, lows around 48. Friday, sunny skies, highs near 85. Friday night, we'll see partly cloudy skies, lows around 48. And Saturday, mostly sunny skies, highs near 83 with north winds up to 20. For weather anytime, just go to cool98.com or mitchellnow.com.
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0: You and me?
2: You pick the song, though.
0: No problem picking the song from the Red Hot Chili Peppers. I'm a huge... Saw them live. Changed my life. You know what I mean?
2: Oh, yeah, I know.
0: Well, thanks for checking in, man. You have a great night. We'll crank this up nice and loud for you.
2: Awesome. Thank you so much. You have a great day as well.
0: Bye, Andrew.
2: All right, bye-bye.
0: 877-909-1989. 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

Remember that rock hard bubble gum from old baseball cards? Yeah. 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

Cool 98.3, All Request Hour on for Alicia, who is hard at work tonight. Yeah, she does the bakery. So she's already working on tomorrow morning's donuts and rolls and pastries and all that. And Alicia, soaking the smells for us. We'll turn this up for you, huh? When Doves Cry.

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0: bad behavior has become normalized at interscholastic athletic events. Some fans seem angry. They lack civility toward one another. Some even get aggressive and unruly. 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

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We play it. Cool. 98.3. I'm Tony Lorino. When a new kid has a birthday, ooh, we get our buttons on. We got a notebook, maybe a Trapper Keeper with their stickers on it from back in the day. Dig that out, too. We'll celebrate for Danny Wood trying to win you some money. The Throwback Timeline with Danny involved next.

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0: 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I'm Tony Verino. Correctly text in the air on the timeline. You could win that $100 tonight. In the year we're talking about CDs outselling vinyl for the first time. Could have been the song, could have been the fact that we were popping Prozac for the first time, but don't worry, be happy. That's kind of the mantra, isn't it? Oh, and we are absolutely happy that the new kids are out. You got it. The Right Stuff, released from Danny Wood, our birthday boy, turning 57 today, and the rest of the guys, in what year? 1986, 1987, or 1988? Text your guest to enter and win to 877-909-1989.
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5: Mitchell's only live and local color radar weather for the overnight. We'll see partly cloudy skies, lows around 48. Friday, sunny skies, highs near 85. Friday night, we'll see partly cloudy skies, lows around 48. And Saturday, mostly sunny skies, highs near 83 with north winds up to 20. For weather anytime, just go to cool98.com or mitchellnow.com.
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1: And what year is it? CDs are outselling vinyl for the first time. Don't worry, be happy. That's the slogan of Prozac, right? It first released in this year. As was this song from the New Kids. And our birthday boy, Danny Wood, turning 57.

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I'm Tony Marino, celebrating a Dane Woods birthday from New Kids just a moment ago. And this coming weekend, it's all things Ms. Jackson, Janet, if you're nasty. Hey! And we are. We got to celebrate Janet, right? And if you know all the Janet songs and no one else does, get your groove on with them. Make sure you're following us. Little quiz forthcoming at Throwback Nation on social media.

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Cool 98.3. You lived it, we play it. I'm Tony Lorino. You know there's a part two coming, right? Michael, the musical biopic. Yeah, I think we're going to get into a little bit of the allegations, maybe this era of his music as well. Music from Dangerous to get us on our toes. Black or White on Throwback Nation.

believe that all the great music has already been recorded. Yep, right on tape. 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
1: Coming up next.
0: Well, more just like that. You were having a moment with that song. Reminds you of when you graduated college.
2: Oh, my gosh. 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I know all the words. 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
0: See, that's what we do. We jam out. We jam on. Let's get yours on tonight. 877-909-1989. That song that's going to make your night, especially if it's a graduation season one. Takes you back to walking down with your cap and gown. All the kids are getting ready for that time this time of year. Let's get yours on, too. And we're back into it next.
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10: Mitchell's only live and local color radar weather for the overnight. We'll see partly cloudy skies, lows around 48. Friday, sunny skies, highs near 85. Friday night, we'll see partly cloudy skies, lows around 48. And Saturday, mostly sunny skies, highs near 83 with north winds up to 20. For weather anytime, just go to cool98.com or mitchellnow.com.
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0: 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What can I serve up for you tonight?
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0: Would love to, my friend. One of the best. 877-909-1989. We're here to serve up yours, too. Any song on your mind? 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

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I'm Tony Marino. We appreciate you having your throwbacks on. Could we have a reunion of Richie and this guy? Not anytime soon, but it's probably more likely than Daryl Hall and John Oates. Those two are feuding big time. Richie, John, they're going to get back together. We're here for it. Living on a Prayer is up.

0: 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Go! And if these sound familiar,
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0: 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It sounds like you had a walk-up song sort of moment, like you're stepping up to the plate, Heather.
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0: and local color radar weather for the overnight. We'll see partly cloudy skies, lows around 48. Friday, sunny skies, highs near 85. Friday night, we'll see partly cloudy skies, lows around 48. And Saturday, mostly sunny skies, highs near 83 with north winds up to 20. For weather anytime, just go to cool98.com or mitchellnow.com.
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0: 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How do you know your band is headed for the splits? Well, Mick Jones of Foreigner loved that song, said it was one of his three most favorite. Lou Graham says, ooh, we're becoming a soft rock, sappy band with that one.
1: Well, yeah, you know what? You go your separate ways, you do your thing,
0: and it all works out in the end. 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Don't want to live without you. Class of 87, late night class reunion is on. 1 hour of your hits that take you back.

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7: Friday night, we'll see partly cloudy skies, lows around 48. And Saturday, mostly sunny skies, highs near 83 with north winds up to 20. For weather anytime, just go to cool98.com or mitchellnow.com.

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2: From the Mitchell Now News Desk, I'm Morgan McCarthy. We begin locally in the halls with six Mitchell High School seniors recognized this week during Future Teacher Signing Day for their plans to pursue careers in education. The students signed a pledge committing themselves to supporting future students and making a positive impact in the classroom. The Mitchell Republic noted that the event also highlighted the work of Mitchell High School Educators Rising Program, which encourages students to explore teaching careers. Well, here in our area, South Dakota officials are warning you to stay alert as scam calls, fake text messages, and online fraud attempts continue to increase across our state. Consumer protection officials say scammers are impersonating government agencies, law enforcement, and businesses in an effort to pressure people into sending money or personal information. Authorities say common scams include fake package delivery texts, those suspicious bank alerts that you may have gotten on your phone, or even callers demanding payment through gift cards or cryptocurrency. Officials encourage you to avoid clicking any unfamiliar links. You never want to send money to unknown callers, and you want to verify any suspicious messages directly through official phone numbers. Suspected scams can be reported. You can take that to South Dakota Consumer Protection Division or local law enforcement here. And full details online, you can find that on our website at mitchellnow.com. And across the state, as we get to the end of a work week, you're doing your part to contribute to a booming economy. Governor Larry Roden says April revenues came in more than $12 million above projections, fueled in part by nearly 13% growth in sales tax collections compared to last year. Hopefully you're working for the weekend here and feeling good on a Friday. And that's the latest from the MitchellNow.com News Center.
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darts may have disappeared in the 80s, for good reason, but the music lives on. You lived it, we play it. 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

0: Chicago on the Cool 98.3 Morning Show with Chris Johnson at 6:19. 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Good finally Friday morning to you. Let's take a look at your forecast for today. Sunny and hot, high of 89. Northwest winds up to 15. Tonight, partly cloudy, a low of 49. And tomorrow, mostly sunny and windy, high of 85. Northeast winds up to 30. Good news is rain is likely tomorrow night, especially after midnight, so we could use that moisture, and we'll keep our eyes on things for the weekend. As they're saying, Sunday we could see some strong to severe thunderstorms. Temperature-wise around the area, 44 in Huron, 52 in Howard, 47 in Sioux Falls. It is currently 45 in Scotland Trip, Delmont, and Armour. It is 39 in Tyndall, Avon, and Wagner, 42 in Gregory, Burke, and Dallas, 44 in Chamberlain, and right now in Mitchell, clear in 47 with calm winds. And coming up in about 15 minutes, your stupid criminal story for the day here at Cool 98.3.
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1: All right, let's head to Washington State, where Chuck Herrera was upset that a friend had been arrested by the cops. So he walked into the station house to inquire about what was going on. Now, this wouldn't have been such a bad idea, except for one thing. Arboza was wanted by the cops on robbery charges, and his wanted picture was posted right there in the station house for everyone to see. An alert detective noticed the striking resemblance and placed Arboza under arrest.
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wiping off the sides of dot matrix printer paper? Now that was a true test of patience. 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
0: Mitchell's only live and local Color Radar weather for today. Sunny and hot, high of 89. Northwest winds up to 15. Tonight, partly cloudy, a low of 49. Tomorrow, mostly sunny and windy, high of 85. Northeast winds up to 30. Rain likely tomorrow night, especially after midnight.

Right, so we'll definitely take that moisture. And then Sunday, showers and thunderstorms likely. Some could be strong to severe. Sunday's high 81, southeast winds up to 20. Currently in Mitchell, clear and 47 with calm winds.

0: Mr. Belvedere taught us manners. Miss Cleo told us the future. And you experienced it all.
1: What a time.
0: It was just the best. Now relive the soundtrack of those moments on Cool Batty 8.3, where you lived it and we play it.

0: Hearts on the Cool 98.3 Morning Show with Chris Johnson, brought to you by the Diamond Store on Main Street here in Mitchell. A reminder that American Legion Post 18 is welcoming the public to the annual Mitchell Memorial Day program. That's going to be held at the Servicemen Cemetery at 10 a.m. on Memorial Day, the 25th of May. Now, the Servicemen Cemetery is located at the west end of Graceland Cemetery near the Cemetery Maintenance Building. A limited number of folding chairs will be provided, and you are welcome to bring your own lawn chair. Now, in case of rain, the alternate site will be the Mitchell Christian School Gymnasium, located at 805 West 18th Avenue. And to find out everything that is going on Memorial Weekend, you can check out our events tab at mitchellnow.com.
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2: 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Thankfully, his morning breath doesn't come through the speakers. Yeah, just dance. 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
2: From the Mitchell Now News Desk, I'm Morgan McCarthy. Well, Davidson County residents planning to vote in next month.

0: month's primary election, we're reminding you about an upcoming voter registration deadline. Eligible voters must register or update your registration information by May 18th. So that's coming up on Monday ahead of South Dakota's June 2nd primary election. Election officials encourage residents to check voter registration status online and then submit any needed paperwork before that deadline. Absentee voting for the primary election is already underway. South Dakota general election is scheduled for November 3rd. Well, in Bridgewater, a woman died this week in a crash involving an SUV and semi-truck near Freeman, and we now know more about that crash. The South Dakota Highway Patrol said it happened late Tuesday morning at the intersection of 435th Avenue and Highway 44, northwest of Freeman. The Mitchell Republic reports investigators say it was a Equinox that entered the intersection and was struck by a westbound semi. The 77-year-old woman driving that SUV suffered fatal injuries. The driver of the semi, a 29-year-old man, was not injured. The crash remains under investigation. And not too terribly far from us, coming up on skeeter season, a Volga resident says her mosquito trap has been gaining popularity online. Her name is Lisa. She says her mosquito bucket of doom is a homemade mosquito larva trap that's actually designed to eliminate bugs before they're even out and hatched. The device is a bucket filled with standing water and organic material like, say, grass clippings or leaves or something like that to attract those female mosquitoes to lay eggs there. And then once they're laid, they are dunked into a tank that contains a chemical that kills the larva before they can mature. And that's the latest from the MitchellNow.com News Center.
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0: REO Speedwagon on the Cool 98.3 Morning Show with Chris Johnson at 7:10, brought to you by the Diamond Store on Main Street here in Mitchell. We're about 15 minutes away from a look at your Friday sports with Drew Ivory. Also around 7:40, we'll take a look at your birthday bunch. Weather-wise, it is going to be hot today and some pretty good chances for rain this weekend. Your full forecast details next here at Cool 98.3.
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0: only live and local. Color Radar weather for today. Sunny and hot, high of 89, northwest winds up to 15. Tonight, partly cloudy, a low of 49. And tomorrow, mostly sunny and windy, high of 85, northeast winds up to 30. With rain likely tomorrow night, especially after midnight. And showers and storms on Sunday, some of those could be strong to severe. So we will watch that and keep you posted throughout the weekend. Temperature-wise, around the area, 48 in Huron. It's 49 in Salem, 48 in Yankton, 45 in Lake Andes, Geddes, and Platte, 47 in Kimball. And right now in Mitchell, clear and 48 with calm winds.
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2: Drew Avery here with your Friday morning sports. Starting on the area side, you got some softball games on the slate for tonight, but one has been canceled, and that is Parker and Avon at 4. That has been canceled for the day. Otherwise, you're looking at Ethan Parkson and McCook Central Montrose at 4, and Wagner at Sioux Falls Christian also at 4. On the Mitchell side of things, your Colonel softball team faced Pierre T.F. Riggs on the road last night, and in heartbreaking walk-off fashion, the Colonels fell to Pierre 2-1 after a dropped third strike scored the final run. A tight ball game all game long between the two teams, and the run scored by the Governors was due to an error on the part of Mitchell in the bottom of the sixth. Riley Jennings pitched for Mitchell and had 9 strikeouts in the game. Colonels lose a tough one and fall to 3-12 overall. For the Colonel Girls Golf Team, they will be busy today. Set to compete this morning on their home course in Mitchell. They're going to be at home at Lakeview Golf Course, competing in a varsity invitational that tees off at 10:30 a.m. this morning. For your Colonel Baseball Team, they begin postseason play today. They are the number 11 seed in Class A and are on the road taking on the number 6 seed, Pierre, in a best-of-3 series. Game 1 is tonight at 7:30 at Hyde Stadium in Pierre. For your Colonel track and field teams, they competed against Kimball White Lake yesterday, and we have the results online. You can go on online and check those out at MitchellNow.com in our sports section. The full results from yesterday. In the MLB, the Minnesota Twins managed another win last night against the Miami Marlins. It was the third game between the two teams, and Minnesota was in control the whole way and walked away with a 9-1 victory. The Twins win that series and begin a new one tonight against the Milwaukee Brewers when they play at 6:10 p.m. on MLB TV. And in the NBA, a pair of games are on tap tonight. Each game will air on Prime Video. You'll have the number 1 seed Detroit Pistons at the number 4 seeded Cleveland Cavaliers at 6 p.m. Cleveland leads the series 3-2. And you have the number 2 seed San Antonio Spurs at the number 6 seed Minnesota Timberwolves at 8:30. San Antonio leads that series 3-2. For a full look at today's sports, you can check it out online at MitchellNow.com in our sports section. This has been Drew Avery with your Friday morning sports.
0: From garages in Ethan to backyards in Stickney. 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

0: Whitney Houston on the Cool 98.3 Morning Show with Chris Johnson. And if you're like me and have to go to bed early, you probably miss out on the late night talk shows. And if so, we've got you covered with the best jokes from last night.
1: Target has announced that it will replace its fleet of shopping carts with a new model. This news first reported in an all caps text from your mom.
2: You see, due to reduced supply of petroleum around the globe, which is needed to make certain colored inks, a Japanese snack giant must resort to black and white bags of potato chips. The affected brand is called Calbee, and it makes potato chips in the flavors beef consomme, seaweed salt, and shrimp. You know their slogan, once you pop, it is shrimp.
3: Due to weight loss drugs like Ozempic, people are eating out less. And even when they do, they're ordering smaller portions and skipping alcohol. For instance, Chipotle always has chips and salsa. Now they're offering chip and salsa. Wow. You see what I'm saying? Yeah, Olive Garden used to offer endless soup, salad, and breadsticks, but now they're offering just that weird pepper from the salad.
0: There you go, the best jokes from late night. 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

0: Natalie Imbruglia on the Cool 98.3 Morning Show with Chris Johnson at 7:38, brought to you by the Diamond Store on Main Street here in Mitchell. We're about 10 minutes away from a look at your weird news headlines. Today we're going to talk UFOs, buffet restaurants, and squirrels. That's headed your way shortly. And now time for a look at your birthday bunch, brought to you by your good friends at Pizza Ranch at 502 East Norway Avenue here in Mitchell. We'll find out who's going to pick up that certificate for a free adult buffet in just a moment.
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That's right. So that's actor David Krumholtz, who played Bernard the Elf in the Tim Allen, the Santa Claus films. He is 48 today. On to our local birthday scene. First off, happy birthday and congratulations goes out to Evie Erickson. That's right, Evie. We drew your name at random for that certificate for a free adult buffet to Pizza Ranch at 502 East Norway Avenue here in Mitchell. Just stop by your studios 8 to 5 Monday through Friday and pick up that certificate. Again, happy birthday and congratulations to Evie Erickson, our big birthday winner from Pizza Ranch today. We also want to wish happy birthday this morning to Jordan Miller and Michelle Horsley. Happy birthday goes out to Chad Copeland and Sandy Anderson. We also wish happy birthday today to Matt Foster and Carrie Brown. And finally, happy anniversary to Todd and Rhiannon Bryan. Now, if you'd like to pass along a birthday or an anniversary wish, just drop me an email at least 24 hours in advance, please, to cj@cool98.com. 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

0: Mitchell's Only, live and local. Color Radar weather for today: sunny and hot, high of 89, northwest winds up to 15. Tonight, partly cloudy, a low of 49. Tomorrow, mostly sunny and windy, high of 85, northeast winds up to 30. Rain likely tomorrow night, especially after midnight, so that's good news. We'll take that moisture. And then Sunday, showers and thunderstorms likely. Some of those could be strong to severe, a high of 81, and southeast winds up to 20. Currently in Mitchell, clear and 48 with calm winds.
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1: All right, here are your weird news headlines this morning. A town council member in the UK wants to form a UFO safety committee to protect an airport that closed in 2022. Oh, my. An all-you-can-eat restaurant puts a vomit fee into place to prevent overeating. That's probably not a bad idea. And finally, a clingy squirrel in New York City chased some humans in a park so they could join in on their picnic. Well, you can't blame the squirrel for that. There you go. Just a few weird news headlines today. Cool Daddy 8-3.
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3: From the Mitchell Now News Desk, I'm Morgan McCarthy. Politics meets the pump as U.S. House of Representatives voted in favor of the Nationwide Consumer and Fuel Retailer Choice Act this week on a bipartisan basis. The bill, if made law, would allow the sale of E15 ethanol year-round. South Dakota Representative Dusty Johnson voted in favor of the legislation, saying,
4: First off, of course people want lower prices at the pump. That's a no-brainer. Secondly, of course, they want American energy dominance. They don't want to be reliant on others. And then number three, they don't understand the role of outdated regulations. They'd like more freedom to make their own decisions. Well, boy, do I have a deal for them, and do I have a deal for us. Year-round E15 addresses all of those concerns.
3: Johnson going on to saying it's about giving you more choices.
4: Let's be real clear what this does. This just gives people more options at the pump. Nobody will be required to buy E15 at the pump. Nobody will be required to sell E15 at the pump. This is going to be the market at work.
3: A deadline is approaching to register to vote here in South Dakota's June primary election. Now, if you're in Davidson County here, you have until May 18th, which is Monday, to register or update voter information ahead of the June 2nd election, and you can get more information about that online. And if you have the perfect recipe for fresh produce, you don't have to wait much longer. Palace City Farmers Market will be back in downtown Mitchell starting next month for another summer season of that local food and those handmade goods. And you can find full details online at MitchellNow.com. And that's the latest from the MitchellNow.com News Center. Why?

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They will help you pick out that perfect gift for yourself or for that special someone. The Diamond Store open Monday through Friday, 9 to 5:30, Saturday, 9 to 3. All right, we're about 15 minutes away from a look at your Friday sports with Drew Ivory. Around 8:30 morning trivia, your chance to pick up that $25 gift card to the Diamond Store. Weather-wise, it is going

going to be hot today, and then looks like it could be a stormy weekend. Forecast details coming up in a bit. And on the way next, your music and entertainment news. As we do every Friday, we'll let you know what's new in theaters this weekend. Two new movies to check out. 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
1: All right, as we do every Friday, time to find out what's new in theaters this weekend. 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
5: Exhibit B.
4: Gary steps forward, and you spend the next 6 hours sponging him off the walls.
1: Yikes. That is called In the Gray, which follows a covert team of elite operatives. Now, when a ruthless ruler steals a $1 billion fortune, the team is sent to steal it back on what would be, for anyone else, a suicide mission. What begins as an impossible heist gets much worse, spiraling into an all-out war of strategy, deception, and survival. And the other new movie in theaters this weekend.
6: Have you ever actually, like, flirted with Nikki?
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1: That is called Obsession. Now, after breaking the mysterious One Wish Willow to win his crush's heart, a hopeless romantic gets exactly what he asked for. 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Basically, yeah, she ends up turning crazy on him. So there you go. In the Gray and Obsession, the two new movies in theaters this weekend. 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
2: 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Sunny and hot, high of 89, northwest winds up to 15. Tonight, partly cloudy, a low of 49. Tomorrow, mostly sunny and windy, high of 85, northeast winds up to 30. Rain likely tomorrow night, especially after midnight, so we'll definitely take that moisture. And then Sunday, showers and thunderstorms likely. Some of those could be strong to severe, so we'll keep our eyes on that for you this weekend. Temperature-wise around the area, 56 in Huron, 61 in Madison. It is 59 in Freeman, 55 in Bone Steel and Herrick. And right now in Mitchell, sunny and 59 with calm winds.
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2: Drew Avery here with your Friday morning sports. Starting on the area side, you got some softball games on the slate for tonight, but one has been canceled, and that is Parker and Avon at 4. That has been canceled for the day. Otherwise, you're looking at Ethan Parkson and McCook Central Montrose at 4, and Wagner at Sioux Falls Christian also at 4. On the Mitchell side of things, your Colonel softball team faced Pierre T.F. Riggs on the road last night, and in heartbreaking walk-off fashion, the Colonels fell to Pierre 2-1 after a dropped third strike scored the final run. A tight ball game all game long between

0: Two teams, and the run scored by the Governors was due to an error on the part of Mitchell in the bottom of the sixth. Riley Jennings pitched for Mitchell and had 9 strikeouts in the game. Colonels lose a tough one and fall to 3-12 overall. For the Colonel Girls Golf Team, they will be busy today. Set to compete this morning on their home course in Mitchell. They're going to be at home at Lakeview Golf Course, competing in a varsity invitational that tees off at 10:30 a.m. this morning. For your Colonel baseball team, they begin postseason play today. They are the number 11 seed in Class A and are on the road taking on the number 6 seed Pierre in a best 2-of-3 series. Game 1 is tonight at 7:30 at Hyde Stadium in Pierre. For your Colonel track and field teams, they competed against Kimball White Lake yesterday, and we have the results online. You can go on online and check those out at MitchellNow.com in our sports section. The full results from yesterday. In the MLB, the Minnesota Twins managed another win last night against the Miami Marlins. It was the third game between the two teams, and Minnesota was in control the whole way and walked away with a 9-1 victory. The Twins win that series and begin a new one tonight against the Milwaukee Brewers when they play at 6:10 p.m. on MLB TV. And in the NBA, a pair of games are on tap tonight. Each game will air on Prime Video. You'll have the number 1 seed Detroit Pistons at the number 4 seeded Cleveland Cavaliers at 6 p.m. Cleveland leads the series 3-2. And you have the number 2 seed San Antonio Spurs at the number 6 seed Minnesota Timberwolves at 8:30. San Antonio leads that series 3-2. For a full look at today's sports, you can check it out online at MitchellNow.com in our sports section. This has been Drew Avery with your Friday morning sports.
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0: 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Let's play Morning Trivia. Give you a chance to pick up that $25 gift card to the Diamond Store on Main Street here in Mitchell. Your question today, according to a new survey, 37% of people have one of these in their garage that doesn't work. What do you think it is? First correct caller, 996-1100 is the phone number. Again, your morning trivia question today, according to a new survey, 37% of people have one of these in their garage that doesn't work. What do you think it is? 996-1100 and good luck from Cool Daddy 83.
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1: A drill?
0: Yes, a cordless drill is the right answer. Who is this?
1: John.
0: Hey, John, where are you checking in this morning from?
1: Artesian, South Dakota.
0: From Artesian, okay. According to a new survey, 37% of people have one of these in their garage that doesn't work. What is it? A cordless drill. We're going to hook you up with that $25 gift card to the Diamond Store on Main Street here in Mitchell. Congratulations.
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Pat Benatar on the Cool 98.3 Morning Show with Chris Johnson, brought to you by the Diamond Store on Main Street here in Mitchell. If you didn't catch the answer to morning trivia, according to a new survey, 37% of people have one of these in their garage that doesn't work. What is it? A cordless drill, the correct answer. Let's take a look at your forecast for today. Sunny and hot, high of 89, northwest winds up to 15. Tonight, partly cloudy, a low of 49. Tomorrow, mostly sunny and windy, high of 85, northeast winds up to 30. Rain is likely tomorrow night, especially after midnight. And then Sunday, showers and thunderstorms likely. Some of those could be strong to severe, a high of 81 and southeast winds up to 20. Currently in Mitchell, along with our sunshine, a temperature of 65 and calm winds here at Cool 98.3.

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0: Hartman on the Cool 98.3 Morning Show with Chris Johnson, brought to you by the Diamond Store on Main Street here in Mitchell. Let's take a look at a few things that are making headlines this morning. 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They're asking communities across the country to be part of the largest synchronized 4th of July celebration in U.S. history, America's Block Party. 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And finally, it's easy to sink into the sofa after dinner and relax after a long day, but that's not doing any favors for your digestion, which can affect how well you sleep. So dietitians recommend taking a short, leisurely stroll after your evening meal. Even 15 minutes helps get food moving more efficiently. Creating a relaxing wind-down routine and drinking water also help support more restful sleep. Just a few things making headlines this morning. 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

98.3, where you lived it, and we play lots of sports stuff to talk about. Mitchell Wrestling is having a fundraiser, a golf tournament coming up Saturday, June 20th at 11 a.m. at Wild Oak Golf Course. 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And the Black and Gold Scramble coming up Friday, July 17th at Lakeview Golf Course. And those proceeds will benefit the Colonel Boys Basketball and Boys Golf Programs. 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

0: 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Is it difficult for you to stick to goals? A lot of people have that problem, yours truly included. 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
2: 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Color Radar weather for today. Sunny, high of 85. Northwest winds up to 15. Tonight, partly cloudy, low of 49. Tomorrow, mostly sunny and windy, high of 85. Northeast winds up to 30. Rain is likely tomorrow night, especially after midnight, so hopefully we get that much-needed moisture. And then Sunday, showers and thunderstorms likely. Some of those could be strong to severe, a high of 81, and southeast winds up to 20. Currently in Mitchell, along with our sunshine, we have a temperature of 71 and calm winds.
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0: some music just gets better with age, just like you and me, right?
1: 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I love the music.
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one of those on. It is do lunch with your dog day today. So, yeah, take your pooch out for lunch today. And there you go. Just a few of the things going on. And now Katrina and the Waves here at Cool 98.3.

0: Billy Joel on the Cool 98.3 Morning Show with Chris Johnson, brought to you by the Diamond Store on Main Street here in Mitchell. If you missed my weird news headlines from earlier this morning, a town council member in the UK wants to form a UFO safety committee to protect an airport that closed in 2022. A clingy squirrel in New York City chased some humans in a park so that they could join in on their picnic. Nothing wrong with that. And finally, an all-you-can-eat restaurant puts a vomit fee into place to prevent overeating. That's probably a good idea. Just some weird news headlines today. Cool 98.3.
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2: Well, good morning out there. Looks like we still do have all these grain markets taking a step backwards. It's probably the biggest headline out there is because we did not get any definite ag deal done with China on the grain side of things. There is some rough headlines saying that Trump did get some soybeans sold, but he didn't say how many or anything to that effect, and the market looks like it's not going to believe that until we actually see some concrete data behind it. On the wheat side of things here, there is that wheat tour going on down in Kansas right now. They actually have

0: their yield prediction slightly above the USDA number that we got on Tuesday of this week. So whether or not that is going to stand for anything, I guess we'll see. But the wheat market is selling off a touch here, but I'm going to call that mostly just a technical move because of how fast and hard we ran that up. It just makes sense to take a bit of a breather going into the weekend here. Anyway, Chicago wheat 20 cents lower on the day in the front month, going for 637. Kansas City wheat front month down 15 at 690, and the new crop is doing the same thing, going for $7 even on the board. Oats market looks like that's a fairly quiet one, moving a penny lower today, going for 360 futures. That's still trading close to the high that we've been at lately, so we'll see if it can hold up there. Switching on over to the corn market, they continue to sell this thing off. They definitely had a lot of risk premium built into that China deal, apparently, because I show July corn down 10 cents per bushel as we speak, going for 457 and a half cent. They've definitely took a lot off of this market here pretty quickly. And we have not took out that low that we had from back in April, but we took out the May low, which I'm not a huge fan of, so we'll see what it does to the chart on the longer term. Looking at new crop corn down 8 3/4 here. We just took out the May low just a couple minutes ago. It is currently 482 and a half cent. So we'll see how it wants to behave here going forward, but definitely not a good look on this Friday morning. Looking next, the soybean market, it is down quite a bit, but not as bad percentage-wise. Beans are down roughly 1% compared to corn, anywhere from 2 to 1.5% down. But here the beans, July, down 12 cents per bushel at 1180. New crop beans down 10 as well at 1173. The more snug balance sheet that we were given on Tuesday for new crop beans probably is why they're supporting them a bit better than the corn side of things. Soybean meal is up $5.50 per ton this morning, and soybean oil is down 10 points, so it's pretty quiet on that front. Going to jump on over to the livestock market now. First off, we did hear some live trade yesterday afternoon going for 265 out in the country, so that's definitely supportive to our market here in the short term anyway. June live cattle on the board is up $1.50 per hundredweight, going for 253.60. So it is a pretty healthy discount to the cash market right now, but they don't have to get that board short up to it for another 45 days or so. August cattle has the most trade volume out there, and it is up $1.80 for the day at 247.90. Looking next, the feeder index, we have that projected to be down 240 per hundredweight today, going for 370.83. So they do continue to get that a whole lot closer to the May, which will be going off the board next week, Thursday. May feeders, they are up 70 cents right now, going for 368.25. So they're definitely closing that gap to the index. August feeders have the most trade volume out there. They're up 337 as we speak, going for 360.37. As far as the chart is concerned, it looks like a couple days ago is probably a fairly healthy low for right now on the chart. We definitely don't want to see that number taken out. The hog market continues its sell-off here with the June going 70 cents lower at 98.80. We have not took out the low of the week, but we're not too far from it right now. Crude oil is up $3 per barrel. It's going for 104.21, getting close to the top end of the range we've been at lately. The gold market taking a bad hit this morning, $125 per ounce lower. Silver is down $8.20 per ounce. The U.S. dollar is up 37 points, and the Dow Jones going 330 points lower. It is at 49,700 and change. And that is our market update. 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That is 996-6500.
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We may not be able to save you from that paper shredder in the break room, but we can rescue you from another monotonous work day. 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

40 the 80s, as we feature a countdown of Casey's from the 1980s exactly as it originally aired in that particular week and year. And this week's show is from May 17th, 1980. And then we'll wrap up your weekend with the Beatles show Sunday nights at 11. And this week, Casey Petrowski features the Fab Four songs that were hits in other countries, but not here in America. So there you go. Make sure you check those out every weekend right here on Cool 98.3. And now it's Kansas. Yeah.

0: The Pet Shop Boys on Cool 98.3, where you lived it and we play it. Time for my favorite part of the day, good news. And here are a few more good news stories making the rounds. A journalist pulled a teen from a burning car after a crash. A Tennessee officer rescued a family from a burning apartment building. A salesman's visit to a Texas home sparks a connection with a woman and act of kindness. A Mississippi teen becomes one of the youngest law school grads ever. And finally, an agreement has been reached to protect a 13,000-year-old California oak tree. Wow, that's crazy. There you go. Just a few more good news stories making the rounds today. Cool 98.3.
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Two-Tone on Cool 98.3 as we take a look at what's trending on YouTube today. The videos a lot of people are watching and talking about, and it's all football related. As the NFL released the season schedule yesterday, and each team produced a comedy video. A few of the best ones, the Las Vegas Raiders had Kirk Cousins and Fernando Mendoza spoofing scenes from Step Brothers. They even took a picture that looks like Will Ferrell and John C. Reilly in matching sweater vests. That's hilarious. The Cleveland Browns parodied the arcade game Street Fighter and made it Street Fighter Cleveland. And finally, the Denver Broncos, Peyton Manning spoofed himself. Talking to his daughter in their living room, and he makes fun of his own overexposures. There you go. Just a few of the things trending on YouTube today. And now Jackson Brown at Cool 98.3.

0: John Cougar Mellencamp on Cool 98.3, where you lived it and we play it. 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A few of the things on there right now, the May housing update. Mitchell housing market is showing more inventory and softer prices. Also, a look at the weekend weather, and Drew Ivory has the latest local sports as well. 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
0: Once again, a high of 85, northeast winds up to 30. Rain likely tomorrow night, especially after midnight, so we will definitely appreciate the moisture if we get it. And then Sunday, showers and thunderstorms likely. Some of those could be strong to severe, a high of 81, and southeast winds up to 20. Currently in Mitchell, along with our sunshine, a temperature of 77 and calm winds.

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The Heroes Helping with Horsepowers, Memorial Weekend in Mitchell, a military appreciation event. That is coming up on Saturday, May 23rd. They've got those delicious barbecued ribs. 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
1: 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Today is National Bike to Work Day, as you hear me announce that on your car radio. Meghan Markle took her family to Disneyland. Her kids were excited to meet a fake princess outside of their home. The Rolling Stones used AI to de-age themselves in their new video. Unfortunately, they can't do the same for their fans. And a Florida man led police on a motorcycle chase while dressed as the Easter Bunny. Authorities believe he was hopped up on something. This is Not Headline News.
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Kenny Loggins on Cool 98.3. Don't forget, coming up this Tuesday, that would be May 19th, a free community concert series at Mitchell Area Community Theater. This time around featuring local songwriters Porch Swing. 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Sounds like a fun time. 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

0: retired the turntables a long time ago, but if you want to pretend the next song is from a record, well then fine. 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

Two VHS tapes for one movie? 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

0: Bon Jovi on Cool 98.3, where you lived it and we play it. About a few more weird news headlines for you today. A bear was caught on camera enjoying an all-you-can-eat bird seed buffet. And that took place in New Mexico. Also, a minor league baseball team, the Louisville Bats, held a nothing night with no music, no videos, and no promotions. And apparently was pretty cool because you got to check out all the nostalgic sounds of the ballpark that they were able to capture. And finally, the world's largest soccer ball is coming to Boston, Massachusetts. And that is for the FIFA World Cup. It's planned to have a diameter of 45 feet. That is unbelievable. So there you go. And you can check out these stories at upi.com/oddnews.
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2: From the Mitchell Now News Desk, I'm Morgan McCarthy. We begin locally in the halls with six Mitchell High School seniors recognized this week during Future Teacher Signing Day for their plans to pursue careers in education. The students signed a pledge committing themselves to supporting future students and making a positive impact in the classroom. The Mitchell Republic noted that the event also highlighted the work of Mitchell High School Educators Rising Program, which encourages students to explore teaching careers. Well, here in our area, South Dakota officials are warning you to stay alert as scam calls, fake text messages, and online fraud attempts continue to increase across our state. Consumer protection officials say scammers are impersonating government agencies, law enforcement, and businesses in an effort to pressure people into sending money or personal information. Authorities say common scams include fake package delivery texts, those suspicious bank alerts that you may have gotten on your phone, or even callers demanding payment through gift cards or cryptocurrency. Officials encourage you to avoid clicking any unfamiliar links. You never want to send money to unknown callers, and you want to verify any suspicious messages directly through official phone numbers. Suspected scams can be reported. You can take that to South Dakota Consumer Protection Division or local law enforcement here. And full details online, you can find that on our website at mitchellnow.com. And across the state, as we get to the end of a work week, you're doing your part to contribute to a booming economy. Governor Larry Roden says April revenues came in more than $12 million above projections, fueled in part by nearly 13% growth in sales tax collections compared to last year. Hopefully you're working for the weekend here and feeling good on a Friday. And that's the latest from the MitchellNow.com News Center.
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0: Maybe the outfits and hairdos are better left in the past, but the music, everyone wants to rewind that.
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0: You lived it. 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

Def Leppard here on Cool 98.3. You lived it, we play it. Lainey Jackson joining you for your Friday, May 15th. And we have some okay national holidays. And we've got some weird ones in there too. Right off the bat, it's Asphalt Day today. Yeah, yesterday was the first time I like wore shoes outside. I know it's not asphalt, but I wore it on concrete. And it was warm and I didn't like that. I was like, ooh. Now it's getting a little too hot. We go from really cold temperatures to really hot temperatures so fast that there's no time for like

0: Any ounce of normalcy. And it's also bring flowers to someone day today. I wish my boyfriend was here to do that, but he's deployed, so he can't really do that. But let me tell you, ladies, this man, when I graduated, sent me flowers 2 days in a row to celebrate my graduation. Ladies, if he wanted to, he would. It's also International Casinos Day today. I put it all on black. I'm not saying it's the smartest thing in the world, but I am saying it works for me. And if red works for you, that's quite a surprise because I've never gotten red to work for me. It's also NASCAR Day today. I feel like that should be on a Sunday because NASCAR is like every Sunday, but okay. It's also International Kangaroo Care Awareness Day. I wish I had a kangaroo to care for, but I don't. It's also National Bike to Work Day today. No thanks. I live like 30 seconds away. And I still don't bike to work, mainly because I don't even own a bike. I would honestly be better off just walking to work. It's also National Chocolate Chip Day today. I love chocolate chips. Really, anything chocolate. And I feel like we all know this by now. Chocolate is very important to me. And it is also Straw Hat Day today. I haven't seen a straw hat in years. Coming up, we'll have some Billy Joel and Men at Work here on Quinlan DA3.
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0: Maxine Nightingale here on Cool 98.3. You lived it, we play it. Don't forget to join us Sunday morning at 8 for Casey Kasem's American Top 40, the 80s. 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
2: Mitchell's only live and local Kellner Radar weather for tonight. We will see partly cloudy skies, lows around 48. Saturday, mostly sunny skies, highs near 83 with north winds up to 20. Saturday night, we'll see a chance of showers and thunderstorms, mostly cloudy skies, lows around 53 with east winds up to 30. And Sunday, we'll see another chance of showers and thunderstorms, cloudy skies, highs near 84 and east winds up to 30.
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bikes without helmets. We jumped in cars without seat belts. We drank from the hose, stayed out till the street lights came on, and somehow we survived. You lived it, we play it. Kumbaya the 8-3.

0: Wilson Phillips here on Cool 98.3. You lived it, we play it. Lainey Jackson here with you for your Friday afternoon. And coming up next, we will have a look at your midday markets right here on Cool 98.3.
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2: Well, good afternoon there. It looks like our grain markets have more or less stabilized for the day now. I think they're fairly comfortable trading where they're at, whereas all morning long you would hear me talk about how they continue to try and push lower. So far it looks like they've maybe stopped that trend. The wheat market is still ugly, 22 cents lower on the July Chicago going 635. Kansas City wheat in July going 19 lower at 686, which is 6 cents off the low of the day. Looks like new crop September is down 19 at 697 right now. I don't care for it to close below $7, but with how fast we went above it and now below it, I'm not sure if the market is too terribly concerned about that, quite frankly. Looking next at the oats market, that is our ray of sunshine today. That is up 4 cents per bushel going for 365.5 cents right now. Looking next at that corn market, it is down 11 cents on the old crop July going for 456.5 cents right now. It is sitting right on top of the 200-day moving average. I don't know if I'm going to call that perfect chart support because historically it just hasn't been doing a very good job for us in the last year or so. But it's still something that we're going to watch, and there's nothing saying that that trend cannot change for us. New crop corn, 9.5 down. That is going for 481.75 cents, just about on top of an uptrend line that you can draw from your January and April lows. Looking next at the soybeans, they are down 17 cents per bushel on the front month July at 11.75. New crop beans, they're down 14 cents. They are at 11.70 futures. Looks like soybean meal and oil, they are taking a step in the back. Just into the back burner here, the July bean meal, it's going up just a buck a ton, which is a third of a percent move. So it's pretty stagnant today. Bean oil doing the same thing, just up 16 points, which is not even a quarter percent move. I'm going to move on over to my livestock market. Now we do have the box beef this morning up $1.41 on the choice at 388.86. Select was up $1.62. It is still trading premium to the choice. It is at $390.62. Looking at the June cattle board, it is up $1.22, going for $253.30. August cattle up $1.17 at $247.30. Looks like the index today on feeder cattle now, I do show that to be down 240, or projected to be down, and generally they're pretty accurate with their projections. 370.83 is where we think that's going to end up at today. So we do still have the index premium to the board, but not near as much as it was a week ago. Looking at May feeders now, that is the front month. It is up $1.05 today, going for $368.62. So just a $2 discount roughly. August feeders, $2.57 higher at $360.57. September up $3.10, that is going $358.30. The hog market pretty steadily down a dollar right now, 98.5 in the June hogs. The U.S. dollar is up 39 points this afternoon, and the Dow Jones is 400 lower. And that is our market update. If we can be of any further help to you, give us a call at Farmers Trading Company. That is 996-6500.
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1: 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I don't know what I'd do without them.
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That was Madonna here on Cool 98.3. These people were absolutely lying when they filled out this survey. And I do it for a job, but I love it. And I feel like it just makes sense for my career field. Apparently, 75% of people say that they never talk to themselves out loud in public, and not even when they're home alone. Not only do I do it in public, but I do it constantly at home. I'm like my best friend. If I'm ever having a bad day, I just talk to myself. And it's not that I'm a lonely person. Like, I live at home with my parents. I really didn't make it out of the house, to be honest. But I just, talking to myself just makes me feel better, because then I can actually convince myself that if I made a mistake, it's okay. Yeah. Sometimes people call that delusional. I call it unique. Right now, it's Cars here on Cool 98.3.

0: 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Catch the Beatles Show Sunday night at 11. This week, Casey Petrowski features the Fab Four songs that were hits in other countries, but not in America. 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

That was your Rhythmics here on Cool 98.3. I always knew that this would become a legal battle eventually. I just didn't think it would be happening right now. And apparently, there have been reports that there are now more legal battles happening against ultra-processed foods. Yep. The companies that make ultra-processed foods are now seeing an increase in lawsuits and legal battles. Apparently, a 2025 study found, though, that ultra-processed foods make up more than half the calories Americans eat at home. It, honestly, it's more like my entire diet. I like fruits. I like vegetables. But they go bad so fast in the fridge. Like, I'll buy a thing of strawberries, and then 2 days later, it's like, man, all my strawberries are just awful. But I feel like ultra-processed foods, yeah, they don't really go bad. It's definitely a tough battle because on one hand, you want something to last longer, but on the other hand, you gotta figure out what's actually good for you and what's not. Apparently, though, in October of 2025, California became the first state to ban ultra-processed foods from school lunches. And now, companies that produce ultra-processed foods are seeing that increase in legal trouble. Well, we will have to see how this goes. Good luck to

those companies, though, because it's pretty hard to debate it when there's so much research. They say that ultra-processed foods lead to obesity, some types of cancers, and heart disease. I feel like they didn't really have to do a lot of research on that. I think they could have told you that just by looking at the label on some of this stuff. What bothers me most is half the time I can't even pronounce the ingredients on the package. But it tastes so good at the same time. Right now it's Wang Chung here on Cool 98.3.

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0: Jay Giles Band here on Cool 98.3. You lived it, we play it. Yesterday, I was driving to Spearfish and back all in one day. And I was like, man, kind of miss work. Do you ever just think that and think, wow, why do I miss work? Well, I decided, you know what, let me pull up my handy-dandy tuning app. Yes, I do have the tuning app. And that was probably the best part of my drive. I had the tuning app all the way to Spearfish, listen to my favorites. And you can do the same. 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
3: Mitchell's only live and a local color radar weather for tonight. We will see partly cloudy skies, lows around 48. Saturday, mostly sunny skies, highs near 83 with north winds up to 20. Saturday night, showers and thunderstorms likely with mostly cloudy skies, lows around 53 with east winds up to 30. Sunday, showers and thunderstorms likely with cloudy skies, highs near 84 and east winds up to 30.
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Well, this is exciting for all of you chicken fans out there. I love chicken. Whenever I go to a place and I don't know what to order, chicken strips, popcorn chicken, chicken nuggets, the works. That's what I'm going to order if I look at the menu. I'm like, man, I don't really know what I want. Chicken. Well, we have some exciting news. South Dakota is getting its first Raising Cane's. And, of course, it's coming to Sioux Falls. I'll take it. It's only an hour away. Sometimes I go to Sioux Falls just to go to Sioux Falls. I feel like that's a weekend thing to do. It's like going to the big city here.

And I'm so excited about this. Let me tell you, chicken is my passion, and I'm thrilled that I get another chicken place to try. Right now, it's KC and the Sunshine here on Cool 98.3.

0: By Ben E. King here on Cool 98.3, and that was your vintage vinyl song for you today. I think that was the perfect song to wrap up this week. And of course, this song, fantastic, and it did so well. But it was released in 1961 originally, and you're never going to believe this. There have been over 500 recorded versions of this song. I would go into all of them, but let's be real. We just want the notable artists. And John Lennon was one. Muhammad Ali. I had no idea that he was a singer, too. And Tracy Chapman. Gotta love Tracy Chapman. But I think I'm going to say what we are all thinking. This song was probably the best part of the movie Stand By Me, the 1986 film. Yeah, I remember the first time I saw that film. I loved it. As far as chart performance, did fantastic. Number one on the U.S. Hot R&B sides, and that was for Billboard. Number one in Canada, number one in Ireland, and number one in the U.K. It did hit number two in West Germany. And it has a ton of other chart performances, but those were within the top two. And again, that was Stand By Me, Ben E. King, your vintage vinyl song for you today. We do vintage vinyl every weekday in the 2 o'clock hour, right here on Cool 98.3.
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here on Cool 98.3. You lived it, we play it. Don't forget the American Legion Post 18 is having their annual Mitchell Memorial Day program, and it'll be held at the Servicemen's Cemetery at 10 on Memorial Day, which is the 25th. The Servicemen's Cemetery is located at the west end of Graceland Cemetery near the cemetery maintenance building. 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And if there's rain, they will be having their event at the Mitchell Christian School Gymnasium, which is located at 805 West 18th Avenue. 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

0: OMD here on Cool 98.3. You lived it, we play it. Lainey Jackson here, and coming up, we will have a look at your weather, along with some Alanis Morissette and Billy Ocean right around the corner here on Cool 98.3.
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4: Mitchell's only live and local color radar weather for tonight. We'll see partly cloudy skies, lows around 48. Saturday, mostly sunny skies, highs near 83 with north winds up to 20. Saturday night, showers and thunderstorms are likely with mostly cloudy skies, lows around 53 and east winds up to 30. And for your Sunday, we'll see showers and thunderstorms, cloudy skies, highs near 84 with east winds up to 30.
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Rick James here on Cool 98.3. When I was younger, my mom taught me to always say thank you and please. Like, that was just something we had to do. I've never said it to AI, though. Apparently, though, a recent study found that 86% of office workers use please and thank you with AI. And they say that these office workers found that two-thirds say it's important to show AI common courtesy. Oh, boy. Apparently, 27% of them say please and thank you every single time they use it. And they said that it may improve output quality. That is not something I'm going to do. I just don't see AI as a person. I see it as like a personal assistant that's not actually a person. It's just an assistant. It's like a technology assistant. But I'm not going to say please and thank you to a computer. That feels bizarre. Maybe I'm in the wrong here. Maybe I need to be telling my little AI bot please and thank you. Not that I really use them. I don't use them very often. Once in a while, if I need to find information on something and I can't really find it right away when I search it on the internet, I'll just go to like an AI thing. It'll pull up a lot of information. That I find it helpful to do. But I'm not going to say please and thank you. It just feels weird. Right now, it's Rick Springfield here on Cool 98.3.

0: Carmen here on Cool 98.3. We are getting closer to the Dakota Wesleyan Tiger Women's Basketball Summer Camps, and they are set for May, June, and July. In May, they will have their youth camp from the 27th through 28th. June 29th, they'll have their team camp, and June 30th, they'll have the elite camp. Then they will wrap up July 27th with another team camp, and you can find out more details about their basketball camps at MitchellNow.com.
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That was Elton John here on Cool 98.3. I always wonder, why do celebrities even date each other? Like, there's no point in it. And, well, Pete Davidson and LC Hewitt have announced that they are splitting. And it's all because LC said that she needed more attention from Pete, but he was traveling for work. Well, yeah. Yeah, he's going to travel a lot for work. I wonder why that was a question. And they had a baby girl in December. So just 5 months after having her, they're splitting. Why do we allow celebrities to date? Now, I'm not super into their business, but come on. You just had a kid and now you're already splitting. They couldn't have given it like one more month just to see if they can make it work. 5 months does not seem like enough time. I'm not going to lie. Right now, it's Journey here on Cool 98.3.

0: That's one of my favorites from Queen, Bohemian Rhapsody, here on Cool 98.3. Coming up, we will have a look at your weather. Then at the top of the hour, we'll have your 4 o'clock news right here on Cool 98.3.
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0: Showers and thunderstorms with cloudy skies, highs near 84, with east winds up to 30.
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2: From the Mitchell Now News Desk, I'm Morgan McCarthy. Well, Davidson County residents planning to vote in next month's primary election were reminding you about an upcoming voter registration deadline. Eligible voters must register or update your registration information by May 18th. So that's coming up on Monday ahead of South Dakota's June 2nd primary election. Election officials encourage residents to check voter registration status online and then submit any needed paperwork before that deadline. Absentee voting for the primary election is already underway. South Dakota general election is scheduled for November 3rd. Well, in Bridgewater, a woman died this week in a crash involving an SUV and semi-truck near Freeman, and we now know more about that crash. The South Dakota Highway Patrol said it happened late Tuesday morning at the intersection of 435th Avenue and Highway 44, northwest of Freeman. The Mitchell Republic reports investigators say it was a Equinox that entered the intersection and was struck by a westbound semi. The 77-year-old woman driving that SUV suffered fatal injuries. The driver of the semi, 29-year-old man, was not injured. The crash remains under investigation. And not too terribly far from us, coming up on skeeter season, a Volga resident says her mosquito trap has been gaining popularity online. Her name is Lisa. She says her mosquito bucket of doom is a homemade mosquito larva trap that's actually designed to eliminate bugs before they're even out and hatched. The device is a bucket filled with standing water and organic material like, say, grass clippings or leaves or something like that to attract those female mosquitoes to lay eggs there. And then once they're laid, they are dunked into a tank that contains a chemical that kills the larva before they can mature. And that's the latest from the MitchellNow.com News Center.
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That was Toto here on Cool 98.3. I love to work out, but I'm definitely not this level of working out. And guess what? It's our dear friend Florida Man. Apparently, a man at the gym captured a video of another guy working out. And you're probably thinking, oh, that's a little bit weird. Well, the guy who was working out decided to do calf raises. Okay, it's where you hold weights and you basically just stand on your tippy toes and squeeze your calves. And he was doing it with an entire workout machine on his shoulders. What was supposed to be the raise where you like pull yourself up, pull up, that's what it's called. That's

I don't do those. So that's how you know I don't do them. Well, he took the pull-up machine, basically put it on his shoulders because it had some bars. And that's how he was doing his calf raises. And now he's going viral for it. You gotta love the creativity of Florida Man. Right now it's Madonna here on Cool 98.3.

0: That was Chicago here on Cool 98.3. Well, Lake Mitchell and the campground has a pretty cool thing happening this summer. They will be allowing people to rent 18-foot pontoon boats, and it will feature a quiet, clean, burning four-stroke motor canopy, cushioned seating, and room for up to 8 passengers. And they will also have life jackets and a gasoline, which are included with the rental. So you can rent these out, enjoy some time on Lake Mitchell. And the rentals can begin as early as 9 a.m. in the morning, but they must be returned no later than 30 minutes before sunset. And they say that to rent it, you will have to put in a $200 refundable deposit that is required at the time of the rental. And the rental rate is $75 per hour. And on weekday rentals, they require a minimum of 2 hours for a reservation. And weekends and national holidays, they require a minimum of 4 hour reservations. This is the part that gets me. I'm 23. Renters must be at least 25 years of age, 2 years away. This is how I felt when I turned 18 and then how I felt when I was waiting to turn 21. Now I get to wait to turn 25. And apparently, they will have additional restrictions that may apply. And so they will give you a rental agreement and safety checklist on the site for full details. And to reserve a time, just call 605-999-9663.
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That was Looking Glass here on Cool 98.3. Well, FIFA fans apparently are not looking forward to the FIFA's World Cup final halftime show. I didn't realize that soccer had a halftime, but I guess they do. I've never really been a fan of soccer. I was terrible at it, and it kind of made me resent it a little bit because I'm terrible with my feet. I would try to kick the ball, and I'd miss the ball. Yeah, it was a horrible time. Horrible time. And though I don't think this is that horrible, though, apparently Shakira is going to be leading the halftime show on July 19th at MetLife Stadium for the World Cup final. And fans apparently are not happy about it. But she's not the only one. They'll have Shakira, Madonna. I'd be excited about that. And K-pop, BTS. They are a K-pop band. And this is all curated by Coldplay's Chris Martin. Very interesting. And this, though, is the good part. Their performance will support the FIFA Global Citizen Education Fund. I really don't think Shakira is that bad, but apparently fans on the internet are just outraged. Why would we allow Shakira to do the halftime show? I don't think she's that bad, honestly. I'm not saying my hips don't lie, because they kind of do lie. My hips are a bit of a catfish, but I think I would enjoy a Shakira concert. I think these fans are a little outraged for no reason. Right now it's Bon Jovi here on Cool 98.3.

All-Star by Smash Mouth here on Cool 98.3. You lived it, we play it. Lainey Jackson here, and coming up, we will have a look at your weather, some Bee Gees, John Cougar Mellencamp, and then at the top of the hour, we'll have your 5 o'clock news right here on Cool 98.3.

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13: Mitchell's only live and local color radar weather for tonight. We'll see partly cloudy skies, lows around 48. Saturday, mostly sunny skies, highs near 83 with north winds up to 20. Saturday night, we'll see showers and thunderstorms, mostly cloudy skies, lows around 53 with east winds up to 30. And for your Sunday, we'll see showers and thunderstorms, cloudy skies, highs near 84 with east winds up to 30.
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3: From the Mitchell Now News Desk, I'm Morgan McCarthy. Politics meets the pump as U.S. House of Representatives voted in favor of the Nationwide Consumer and Fuel Retailer Choice Act this week on a bipartisan basis. The bill, if made law, would allow the sale of E15 ethanol year-round. South Dakota Representative Dusty Johnson voted in favor of the legislation, saying,
4: First off, of course people want lower prices at the pump. That's a no-brainer. Secondly, of course,

0: They want to American energy dominance. They don't want to be reliant on others. And then number three, they don't understand the role of outdated regulations. They'd like more freedom to make their own decisions. Well, boy, do I have a deal for them, and do I have a deal for us. Year-round E15 addresses all of those concerns.
1: Johnson going on to saying it's about giving you more choices.
0: Let's be real clear what this does. This just gives people more options at the pump. Nobody will be required to buy E15 at the pump. Nobody will be required to sell E15 at the pump. This is going to be the market at work.
1: A deadline is approaching to register to vote here in South Dakota's June primary election. Now, if you're in Davidson County here, you have until May 18th, which is Monday, to register or update voter information ahead of the June 2nd election, and you can get more information about that online. And if you have the perfect recipe for fresh produce, you don't have to wait much longer. Palace City Farmers Market will be back in downtown Mitchell starting next month for another summer season of that local food and those handmade goods. And you can find full details online at MitchellNow.com. And that's the latest from the MitchellNow.com News Center.
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out of a tiny pool. Well, now you can. Applebee's is now going viral for their new drink called the Don Julio Pulio drink. It's literally a mini pool that you get to keep and has the drink in with a tiny umbrella. It literally is a mini pool. Honestly, yeah, I'll take a mini pool. Not that I could swim in it, but I love the vibe of it. Right now, it is Hootie and the Blowfish here on Cool 98.3.

0: Bengals here on Cool 98.3. Don't forget the Mitchell Wrestling Golf Tournament is coming up Saturday, June 20th at 11. And you can pre-register or walk in the day of the tournament. It's $75 per person or $250 for a team of four. Check-in is from 9 to 11. And they will have mulligans, raffle prizes, pin prizes, and silent auction items also available for their fundraiser. And proceeds will go to the Mitchell Wrestling Program. If you have questions, just call 605-377-3286.
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Cool 98.3 Memorial Weekend in Mitchell is set for Saturday, May 23rd. We're getting closer every day, and this will be at South Main Street, and they will have a barbecue, a rib competition, a fun run, car show, poker run, cornhole tournament, kid tractor pull, and so much more. And they will all be kicking it off with a military appreciation event in the morning at the Veterans Park. And again, this is Memorial Weekend in Mitchell, pretty much from 7 a.m. to 6 p.m. It is a full day of events here in Mitchell. Right now, we'll keep it rolling with Phil Collins here on Cool 98.3.

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Starship here on Cool 98.3. I think my favorite thing in the world is when celebrities go on TV and roast each other. Yeah, it's pretty funny. And, well, Cat Williams is going viral for his roast of Kevin Hart. And if you don't know, these two are, like, they're enemies. They do not like each other at all. And I think it's kind of funny that the people who run this show thought, you know what, let's bring on his worst enemy and have him roast him. And people are making comments on the internet saying that he did not read the teleprompter once during his roast of Kevin Hart. Yeah, there were some pretty wild jokes in there, but it was very entertaining. He's so quick with it. I mean, I wish I was as quick with it as he is. Right now, it's Queen here on Cool 98.3.

0: Hall & Oates, here on Cool 98.3. Join us Sunday morning at 8 for Casey Kasem's American Top 40 of the 80s. 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And this week's show is from May 17th, 1980. 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This week, Casey Petrowski features the Fab Four songs that were hits in other countries, but not in America. So it'll be a great day. Sunday starting at 8 with Casey Kasem's American Top 40. And Sunday night at 11 with The Beatles Show. Coming up, we will have some Pat Benatar and Club Nouveau here on Cool 98.3.
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From the break room to the boardroom, we're making work a little more bearable, one song at a time. 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

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First Friday Coffee is set for Friday, June 5th from 8 to 9, and this is hosted by Connect Mitchell. This is a great chance for you to start your morning off right with some great coffee and make some connections with local community members. And again, this is presented by the Connect Mitchell Committee of the Mitchell Chamber. And again, it's set for Friday, June 5th from 8 to 9. Right now, naked eyes here on Cool 98.3.

0: Three, you lived it, we play it. Lainey Jackson here, but sadly my time is coming to a close soon. But don't go away, because just around the corner we'll have a look at your weather. Then, at the top of the hour, it's Throwback Nation Radio right here on Cool 98.3.
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2: Mitchell's only live and local Killer Radar weather for tonight. We'll see partly cloudy skies, lows around 48. Saturday, mostly sunny skies, highs near 83 with north winds up to 20. Saturday night, we'll see a chance of showers and thunderstorms, mostly cloudy skies, lows around 53 and east winds up to 30. Then for your Sunday, we'll see another chance of showers and thunderstorms with cloudy skies, highs near 84 with east winds up to 30.
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